It's Jen from the Classic Breakfast. On our next show, $2,240 will be up for grabs with the secret sound. I'll give you another chance to beat the Bowser with Burjo and Tom from Warehouse Circus. I'll be having a chat to him about what's going on in the school holidays for the kids. We'll find out when the Classic Breakfast returns tomorrow from 5:30 here at Forever Classic 2CA.

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0: Yes, son, it's basic astronomy. 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

0: 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And we play again tomorrow morning from 6.
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They said, hey, sugar.

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1: Well, I only go to the people in the know. 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
2: Hopefully we can give away this money. The sound has been pesky. Jennifer from Monash is on the line to win the money. Good morning.
3: Good morning, Gemma.
2: Jennifer, you're in the garden today, so talk me through what's going on.
3: Well, I want to plant some tomato seeds, beans, and some herbs.
2: Ooh, okay. So do you find that you get overrun with all the veg, especially the tomatoes when they start growing?
3: Oh, absolutely, and the beans also. So the family love it. Yeah, they'll come round and pick some, and it's, all really good to share.
2: Well, giving it away willy-nilly because you don't want it to go to waste and all your hard work to go to waste as well.
3: Yeah, that's right.
2: Well, what's the best part after the gardening? What's the routine? Sitting on the couch and, enjoying a glass of, soft drink, wine, whatever you do?
3: I'll spend a couple of hours out there and then just come back in, and I also do some sewing. So,
2: Like with a machine, or are we talking embroidery?
3: No, on the sewing machine, but I also have an embroidery machine.
2: Oh my gosh, Jennifer, you're a go-getter. Well, hopefully,
3: I am.
2: Hopefully, we can go get you some money. $2,240, thanks to Wheelie Hot Wood, is on the line. How confident do you feel?
3: 50-50, I guess, like everyone else.
2: Well, we'll see what happens because you never know. Here's the sound. That's the secret sound, Jennifer. What is it?
3: I think it's using a binding machine.
2: A binding machine? Oh, like the ones you have in the office.
3: Yes, you make training manuals.
2: Did you use one of these when you were working?
3: I have, yes.
2: Oh, okay. So it's a sound you would have heard before.
3: Yes.
2: Okay. There it is again. Jennifer?
3: Yes.
2: I'm sorry. I'm sorry. I know I got your hopes up there. I'm sorry, Jennifer. It was mean.
3: Oh, well. I'll put the thinking cap back on.
2: Yep. Keep thinking and call back whenever you're inspired.
3: I will do. Okay. Thanks, Gemma. Have a good day.
2: Cheers, Jennifer. We'll do it again tomorrow morning with Wheelie Hot Wood from 6 o'clock. $2,260 up for grabs with that secret sound. Hopefully we get to the bottom of it. There it is once again. I'm feeling generous. This is Belinda Carlisle for the Classic Breakfast. Partly cloudy today, top of 20.

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